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0: about it.
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2: You made her catch you?
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Although this season of her life had been cold, lonely, and tough, though she slipped back into a darkness she had hoped by now to have overcome, she had learned a beautiful lesson.

clouds, but for the first time in a long time, she believed that one day she would again feel the sun. She must be patient. She must have faith in the seeds that are planted beneath the snow. She must hold on, and she must let go. 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No riding shining armored knight. 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

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Start your morning with Spicoli and Meg Mornings. The laughs, the chaos, and everything you need to wake up right. While you're at work, Nikki is here keeping the vibe light, fun, and moving right along while you power through your day. Then it's Afternoons with Mike, the perfect soundtrack to get you home, wind down, or roll the windows down and

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Having nightmares are going through your phone. Can't even record, you got me out my zone.

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2: 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He put on his leather jacket. My mom still has this picture of him at our old house in the front yard. And he was sitting on his Harley with his leather jacket on, just like got the smolder on. And I was like, dude, my dad is so cool. And I'm watching him ride that bike, like pull out of the driveway and ride away on the Harley. I'm like, that's my dad. 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
2: 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Only my mom.
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2: 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Because he doesn't ride anymore because he's got bad knees and stuff. So it's like, I would love to buy that Harley from him and learn how to ride.
3: You asking your dad if you can buy the Harley, your dad's reaction.
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1: That was one of the wildest games you will ever see. 107-106. And let's talk about how it got there. It was a historic collapse for the San Antonio Spurs. San Antonio exploded for 76 first half points. They hit a finals record, 14 three-pointers in the first half. It was like they couldn't miss. The Spurs built a massive 29-point lead in the third quarter. Let me say that again. A 29-point lead.
2: Meg's giving a sports sermon.
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1: Let me say it again.
2: Can I get an amen?
1: 29-point lead.
0: Miss a minute? 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

Though this season of her life had been cold, lonely, and tough, though she slipped back into a darkness she had hoped by now to have overcome, she had learned a beautiful lesson.

the first time in a long time, she believed that one day she would again feel the sun. She must be patient. 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
4: 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I'm here until 7, but they'll keep going till the meat is gone. 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

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A couple things I can't spell without you. 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I stand back and point at you, you. The one that I argue with, feel like I need a new girl to be bothered with. 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It's

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2: 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Mm. Is that good quality time?
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3: 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I go, what'd I just say?
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3: 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Yikes. 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
3: 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Don't do it.
2: Cuddle me.
3: Stay in the moment.
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0: 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Start your morning with Spicoli and Meg Mornings. 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
2: 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But I would not be able to do that if we had two separate blankets.
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2: Yeah.
3: 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It's the coziest blanket in the world.
2: Yeah.
3: It says Jason and Emily, 12, 13, 14. 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
2: Hey, you know what? I get it.
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2: You find one, right.
0: Jason's blankie.
3: You stop that.
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6: Chance for a few storms early Friday, then turning hot and humid during the day. Expect highs in the low 90s. Then severe storms likely as we head into the evening, mainly after 7 p.m. in the metro. Damaging wind gusts, the main threat. Storm chances continue into Friday night. I'm meteorologist Sean Everson from KETV Newswatch 7.
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4: Chance for a few storms early Friday, then turning hot and humid during the day. Expect highs in the low 90s. Then severe storms likely as we head into the evening, mainly after 7 p.m. in the metro. Damaging wind gusts, the main threat. Storm chances continue into Friday night. I'm meteorologist Sean Everson from KETV Newswatch 7.
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1: Spicoli and Meg Mornings, waking you up with this.
2: What you know about the purple squirrel?
3: What is that?
2: And I thought a purple squirrel. No, that was called a purple nurple.
3: Why did you boys in high school feel
2: it was
3: the
2: a
3: meeting?
2: Baseball thing? It was just on our baseball team.
3: No,
2: that's what we did.
3: Dude, I saw dudes doing it to each other in the hallway all the time in high school.
2: Emily will come up from behind me and just.
3: Andrew doesn't like it. Andrew doesn't like it.
2: I know. I say owie. That was sensitive.
3: Andrew does that too. That's exactly what you're doing
2: right now.
3: What am
2: I doing
3: right now?
2: I'm covering
3: you're
2: it up.
3: Covering up your nipples.
2: So purple squirrel.
3: You sensitive boys.
2: We are sensitive. Purple squirrel's a hypothetical person sought by an employer with the ideal combination of temperament, experience, and education for a particular job.
3: If you were in an interview and a potential boss said, you are quite the purple squirrel, I'd be like, I'm out.
2: I don't know much about a purple squirrel, but have you heard about the purple nurple?
3: And he'd be like, oh, yeah. 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
2: Chance for a few storms early Friday, then turning hot and humid during the day. Expect highs in the low 90s. Then severe storms likely as we head into the evening, mainly after 7 p.m. in the metro. Damaging wind gusts, the main threat. Storm chances continue into Friday night. I'm meteorologist Sean Everson from KETV Newswatch 7.
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6: Chance for a few storms early Friday, then turning hot and humid during the day. Expect highs in the low 90s. Then severe storms likely as we head into the evening, mainly after 7 p.m. in the metro. Damaging wind gusts, the main threat. Storm chances continue into Friday night. I'm meteorologist Sean Everson from KETV Newswatch 7.
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4: Chance for a few storms early Friday, then turning hot and humid during the day. Expect highs in the low 90s. Then severe storms likely as we head into the evening, mainly after 7 p.m. in the metro. Damaging wind gusts, the main threat. Storm chances continue into Friday night. I'm meteorologist Sean Everson from KETV Newswatch 7.
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2: And one time he came home and he had a Harley Davidson. He put on his leather jacket. My mom still has this picture of him at our old house in the front yard. And he was sitting on his Harley with his leather jacket on, just like got the smolder on. And I was like, dude, my dad is so cool. And I'm watching him ride that bike, like pull out of the driveway and ride away on the Harley. I'm like, that's my dad. That is so cool.
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2: 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And like, he thinks I'm joking, but I've even said, like, can I buy this from you? Because he doesn't ride anymore because he's got bad knees and stuff. So it's like, I would love to buy that Harley from him and learn how to ride.
3: You asking your dad if you can buy the Harley, your dad's reaction.
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4: Hot and humid for your Friday afternoon with the high today in Omaha near 90 degrees, feeling closer to 100 with the heat index. Partly cloudy to mostly sunny at times with increasing chances for strong, even severe storms into eastern Nebraska, western Iowa after 5 p.m. Scattered strong to severe thunderstorms possible this evening and tonight, with our biggest threat being damaging wind gusts in excess of 75 miles an hour. I'm meteorologist Caitlin Harvey with KETV Newswatch 7.
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2: 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And let's talk about how it got there. It was a historic collapse for the San Antonio Spurs. San Antonio exploded for 76 first half points. They hit a finals record, 14 three-pointers in the first half. It was like they couldn't miss. The Spurs built a massive 29-point lead in the third quarter. Let me say that again. A 29-point lead.
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5: Hot and humid for your Friday afternoon with the high today in Omaha near 90 degrees, feeling closer to 100 with the heat index. Partly cloudy to mostly sunny at times with increasing chances for strong, even severe storms into eastern Nebraska, western Iowa after 5 p.m. Scattered strong to severe thunderstorms possible this evening and tonight, with our biggest threat being damaging wind gusts in excess of 75 miles an hour. I'm meteorologist Caitlin Harvey with KETV Newswatch 7.
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5: Hot and humid for your Friday afternoon with the high today in Omaha near 90 degrees, feeling closer to 100 with the heat index. Partly cloudy to mostly sunny at times with increasing chances for strong, even severe storms into eastern Nebraska, western Iowa after 5 p.m. Scattered strong to severe thunderstorms possible this evening and tonight, with our biggest threat being damaging wind gusts in excess of 75 miles an hour. I'm meteorologist Caitlin Harvey with KETV NewsWatch 7.
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3: Yes.
2: Thank you, Kelly.
3: Yeah, because sometimes context matters, and when you're reading a text, it's just kind of hard to decipher.
1: It's not hard if you read it like Meg is not your answer sheet.
2: Yeah, it puts a lot of pressure on me because I'm like, I don't know what they're saying
3: but
2: either.
3: Meg knows sports. Meg knows all.
2: That is not a thing. Jason likes to just put things on me and then make me uncomfortable. This is what it's like.
3: Well, I always tell Meg I never ask her a hard question on the radio because I don't want her to look stupid.
2: That is not true. 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
3: Keep it very simple.
1: Poor Meg. Like, you're really on one today with her, Jason.
2: I know.
3: If not on one, it's fine. Everything's going to be okay.
2: Sometimes he just likes to ruffle my feathers.
3: I am not here to push buttons or ruffle feathers.
2: We're just
3: trying to get winners here on Spicoli and Meg.
0: Miss a minute? 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
4: Warm and muggy into the evening. Showers and thunderstorms are likely in the forecast this evening and tonight. Later on, a low of 66. Partly cloudy, still pretty warm on Saturday, the 4th of July, a high of 88, and there's still a 20% chance we could see a shower. I'm Chief Meteorologist Bill Ranby from KETV News Watch 7.
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4: Warm and muggy into the evening. Showers and thunderstorms are likely in the forecast this evening and tonight. Later on, a low of 66. Partly cloudy, still pretty warm on Saturday, the 4th of July, a high of 88, and there's still a 20% chance we could see a shower. I'm Chief Meteorologist Bill Randby from KETV News Watch 7.
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0: 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Start your morning with Spicoli and Meg Mornings. 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
4: Warm and muggy into the evening. Showers and thunderstorms are likely in the forecast this evening and tonight. Later on, a low of 66. Partly cloudy, still pretty warm on Saturday, the 4th of July, a high of 88, and there's still a 20% chance we could see a shower. I'm Chief Meteorologist Bill Ranby from KETV News Watch 7.
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4: Warm and muggy into the evening. Showers and thunderstorms are likely in the forecast this evening and tonight. Later on, a low of 66. Partly cloudy, still pretty warm on Saturday, the 4th of July, a high of 88, and there's still a 20% chance we could see a shower. I'm Chief Meteorologist Bill Ranby from KETV News Watch 7.
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